The night is dark and full of terrors. But we have the hits to get you through. 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

Just for loving daddy black, my advice is run like Obama, for they catch you like Osama. Better run like a nose, but they catch you like a Cody. Got that heater on his hip, yeah. He evil, so he might just let it

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He don't shoot some this. Click, clack, click, click. Got that heater on his hip. Clippers with the shh. He don't shoot some this. Click, clack. And we got that heater on our hip. 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We don't shoot some this. Click.

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1: Right, good morning for Cairo. We're looking at daytime highs of 33 degrees, nighttime lows of 24, and it's looking pretty much the same for the rest of the week, averaging between 29 and 32 of daytime highs and 21 to 22 of nighttime lows.
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1: That's right. Good morning. It's me, Nadine, covering for Sally for this whole entire week as well, all the way until Thursday. And we're still going to do everything we know and love on the show, keeping in company for the next 3 hours, all the way until 10 a.m. And of course, playing some great music on the way. We got Cat's Eye coming up, Bruno Mars. But first is Robbie Williams, Forbidden Road.
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0: and Animal. Oh my goodness, the mic just turned off. But anyways, that was Cat's Eye and Animal. Good morning. I hope everybody's having a great, great morning and a great Sunday. It's the start of a brand new week. And we're going to be doing everything that we're used to doing on the show that we love doing. So I've been preparing now behind the scenes a song and kind of chopping it up, making it a little bit difficult because it is such an iconic song. And I'm going to have you guess what the song is. And basically, I'll play just over a second to begin with and then increase it just a little bit and then just a little bit more and then just a little bit more until everybody can guess the right answer. So we're going to do that right now. But first, I did get this message here from Ismail. He said, hello there, Nadine. It's Ismail. How are you? Did you have a lovely, relaxing weekend? Yes, my weekend was actually pretty nice. Just pretty chill. Didn't really do anything too crazy. Just took it slow, took it easy. And yeah, it was pretty nice. Anyways, thank you so much for checking up, Ismail. How was your weekend? I hope you had a great one. We are now going to play the Guess the Song game. So I'll play you now the first second of the song that I chose. And I decided to take it a little bit easy on you today because the intro even alone for the song is so iconic. So try to guess what this song is and let me know. Here is the first second of the song. Okay, there we go. Here it is again. There you go. Okay, so if you think you know what song this is, you can message me on our WhatsApp. The number is 015-5955-1042. And we already have a correct answer. Shout out to Rob. He's actually listening. So shout out to Rob. He's still a pro at all these guessing games because, you know, I mean, come on. So yeah, shout out to Robbie. Got the right answer. Well done to you. Massive shout out. Okay, so if you think you also know the answer and you want to join the Winners Club, let me know. 015-5955-1042. We're going to keep playing the game all the way until everybody can guess the right answer. We got Surfaces coming up, Bon Jovi, Teddy Swims, and so much more. But first off, it's YG Marley coming up in just a little bit.
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0: 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You gotta get
1: down. What's up, guys? This is Bruno Mars. Right now. You're hearing my brand new song, I Just Might, right now. I just

that surfaces your way. You're listening to The Morning Show with me, Nadine, covering for Sally all the way until the end of the week. We're still doing everything we know and love and maybe hitting it with a little bit of nostalgia in the show as well. Okay, so we're getting loads of answers now. We are playing the Guess the Song game, and everybody's pretty much getting the correct answer. The first person who did get the correct answer, though, was Rob, our very own Rob Stevens. So he's tuning in, so big shout out to Rob. And when Kareem heard that, he said, "Good morning, Nadine and Rob." And he put like a crying emoji, and yeah, I'm crying too. But he got the right answer, so shout out to you, Kareem. Ismail said, "My weekend was awesome. I watched a double feature movie on Friday." That sounds really cool. This one is from Misho. You got the right answer. And they also said, "Wishing my daughter Nazli good luck on her science MAP test today." Ooh, sounds tough. Good luck, Nazli. I hope you do an amazing, hope you do amazingly. There you go. This one is from, let me tell you the name. Oh, it doesn't say a name. It just says an emoji. But you did get the right answer. The number that ends in 4567. Oh, God, I can't believe I just said 67. this one is from David. I'm not sure if that song was featured there, but maybe give it another go. This one says, "Good morning, Nadine." And then they got the right song. And it's from Karem and Nala. And they sent such a cute picture of them on their way to school. You guys look so adorable. And I hope you have an amazing, amazing day ahead. We have some voice notes as well, so let's see what those are saying. But actually, I don't want them to reveal the answer, so let me listen to them in advance and then I'll play them for you. But now I'm going to play the song, the clip from a song, one more time for you, but it's going to be a bit extended so it can help you along a little bit. So here we go. Okay, we added a "huh" at the end, so hopefully that does help. Here it is again. Okay, so if you think you know what this song is, definitely get in touch. The number is 015-5955-1042. And let me know all your guesses and send me voice notes, send me messages, whatever it is. Or even tell me how your day is going, what are you up to, and what are you on your way to, school or work

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0: That's Louis Tomlinson, Defenseless. This is the morning show on Nyla FM with me, Nadine, covering for Sally for the rest of the week. And we're doing everything we know and love on the show. So we have been playing the Guess the Song game. And a lot of you are getting the right answer. And I'm also getting such cute voice notes. So let's play those right now.
1: Hi, my name is Yara. I'm on my way to school. I'm very happy because
0: it
1: makes me very happy.
0: So cute.
1: We're trying to remember the name of the song.
0: It's okay. Take all the time you need. This one says, good morning. Hope you have a great day. Hassan wants to wish his cousin a happy birthday. Oh, exciting.
2: Hi, I'm Hassan. And happy birthday, Fuki. Mm-hmm. I'm your best friend. And I get for you a present of you.
0: That's so cute. Oh my god, you got a present as well. So exciting. Happy birthday to your cousin.
3: Hi, Nadine.
4: Hi.
3: My name is Mustafa Tata. Can I play Golden Song?
0: Oh my goodness. I remember you sent me a message last week and I played the Golden Song for you. Maybe I can play it in the second hour just because I need to get everybody's messages and voice notes out of the way and read out so everybody gets their fair shot. So Lamis, you got the right answer. Jad, you got the right answer. This one is from Kareem. You also got the right answer. It's your first guess. That was the right answer. This one is from Ali, and he also got the right answer. This one says, good morning. I want to make a shout out to Karma, Adham, and Jojo for being so sweet and taking care of each other. That's so cute. Shout out to you guys. And yeah, hope you have a great day. We also have these really, really cute voice notes. So here we go.
5: And also say hi to Rob. In October 1, I will have an audition in my school. Wishy, wishy, hi, wishy, wishy,
0: hi.
5: I mean injection.
0: Ah, okay.
5: And plus, I also agreed on the audition. Plus, I also going to have another injection of my doctor.
0: Oh my goodness.
5: So wishing you good luck. Wishing you hi, wishing you bye. But I don't know the answer.
0: That's
5: okay. I want to tell you something, yeah. You know what I mean?
0: I know exactly what you mean. Shout out to you. That's a lot of injections. Just shout out to you for being so brave. And thank you so much for telling me about it. You are so cute. And I hope that Rob is listening because you did say hi to Rob as well. So Rob, you're getting so many highs right now. This one says, hi, this is Eunice, and you got the right answer. This one, we have this voice note here.
6: Hi, Nadine. I don't know the answer to the 1 second song.
0: It's okay.
6: But I just want to wish you a happy morning.
0: Oh, thank you. Happy morning to you as well. And they sent me a selfie of them in the car going to school. And they said, I love you, Nadine. Love you guys, too. Thank you so much for tuning in. This one says, good morning. Welcome back. It's me, Nadine, still. But thanks. Pump it, Black Eyed Peas by Minna. Okay. Oh, it says, oh, you are Nadine. Sorry. Still sleepy. It's okay. No worries. This one says, good morning, Nadine. Where's Rob from Yusuf? Rob is no longer with Nyla FM, but he sends his best because I think he's listening right now. So shout out to Rob. Okay, so I'm going to play you now the clip of the song. It's a bit more extended now, so it should be slightly easier. So listen to this and tell me what song this is. Uh-huh. Okay, so we have a lot of more added to the song. So here you go again. Okay, so this is such a banger. Like, I want to play the full song already. So if you think you know the answer to this one, the number is 015-5955-1042. Let me know all your guesses over on WhatsApp, and I'll be revealing the answer pretty soon.

0: that's Ash, and stop the wedding. She really does want to stop the wedding. Okay, so it is time for me to reveal the Guess the Song game, but we do have a lot of voice notes we need to go through, so let's go through those right now.
1: Good morning, Nadine. Good
0: morning.
1: My name is Murat. I'm on my way to school. I don't know the answer to the 1 second thingy is, but I hope you have a great day. Mushi mushi hi, mushi mushi bye.
0: Mushi mushi bye. Thank you so much. This was from Mariam. She says, I'm on my way to uni. As today is the first day of the new semester. Note, I graduated 3 months ago, but I can't accept it. And she got the answer right. And then you requested a song, so I'll play that for you in just a little bit, just because I need to get everyone's answers read out. This one says, hi, Nadine, this is Carmel, and the song is, and you got the answer right. We have this voice note here as well.
2: Good morning, Nadine. My name is Laura, and I think the answer to the brain teaser is... Pump it. Mushi mushi hi, mushi mushi bye.
0: Nice one, okay.
3: Hi, Nadine.
0: Hello.
3: I feel like the song is Pump It by the Black Eyed Peas.
0: Okay, this one is from Emma, and she said, can you please give my best friend Talia a shout out? So shout out to you, Talia. Hope you have an amazing day from me and from Emma. This one's from Brandy. You got the right answer as well, as usual. This one is from Muhammad Rifi, and he said the name of the song. He said, inspired by Pulp Fiction. So I'll get to that in just a bit, because you're not the first person to say that. And then we have this voice note as well.
4: Morning, Nadine. The song is Bump It by Black Eyed Peas.
0: Okay.
5: Morning, Nadine. Great to hear you.
0: Thank you.
5: The song is something from Pulp Fiction. I can't remember the name.
0: Thank you so much. Great to hear you as well. Great voice from Paul Wilde. Shout out to you. This one, yeah, okay, so you said it's from Pulp Fiction. So this answer is kind of correct, because Pulp Fiction does have a song that this song that I chose was sampled from, basically, or like this song sampled the original that was in Pulp Fiction, because this song came out in 2005, but Pulp Fiction, I believe, was 1994. But yeah, so I'll play you an extended clip now before I reveal the actual answer. So here we go. Such a banger. Honestly, it is such a banger. So without further ado, all the answers that I have been getting are absolutely correct. This is indeed Pump It by the Black Eyed Peas. And just as a treat for everybody who got the answer right, here's a song in full.

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1: Right, good morning. For Cairo, we are looking at daytime highs of 33 degrees, nighttime lows of 24. It is relatively sunny for today. For the rest of the week, it's averaging between 29 to 32 of daytime highs and 20 to around 22 of nighttime lows. Wake up.
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1: That's right. Good morning. It is the second hour of the show. Me, Nadine, joining you here covering for Sally all the way until the end of the week. And we played the Guess the Song game. Very successful round, might I add, because lots of you, actually pretty much everyone, got the correct answer. Still so much more to come. You do not want to miss it. So don't go anywhere and stay tuned. We got Georgia Smith and Stormzy on the way.
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Slap. 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

0: was Jaded. Co? I think it's Co, not Coey, because it's a male singer, and I don't think Coey? I'm not sure. Anyways, this is the morning show with me, Nadine, and keeping you company all the way until 10 a.m. I'm getting still loads of really, really sweet voice notes here, and I really wanted to play them just to give everybody a fair shot, and because I know a lot of people love hearing their voice notes, me included, so here we go.
1: Hi, Nadine. I am currently going to school right now. I am such a fan of your show.
0: Oh, thank you.
1: And I just wanted to say hi. Mushy, mushy, bye. Mushy, mushy, bye.
0: Mushy, mushy, hi. Thank you so much for sending that. That's so sweet. Also, I have to still give a shout out. Sammy and Lena, you guys both got the right answer, so shout out to you.
2: Hi, Nadine.
0: Hi.
2: I am in my school. Gamila.
0: Hi, Gamila.
2: And there's a party and it's cool.
0: Ooh.
2: And my mom is gonna run with me in the PE session. It's two sessions, the PE and she'll run like everything.
0: Oh my god, that's so exciting. So we have a party at school and your mom's gonna run with you in PE? That sounds like the best day ever. I hope you have such a nice time with you and your mom, and sending you so much love and have an amazing day ahead. I'm starting to take requests now that we're done with the guessing games, done and dusted. So if you have any song requests you'd like to listen to, you can hit me up, message me, send them over, or any shout outs or dedications or anything in between, or birthday wishes or anniversary wishes. You can send them over 015-5955-1042, and I'll make sure to get that on for you. We got Alex Warren, Emerald Eyes, but first it's Olivia Rodrigo, Stupid Song.

0: power is in your hands. You get to decide what happens for the rest of the show. So let me know what you prefer doing or what you usually do that you enjoy doing on Sunday. And you can message me on WhatsApp 015-5955-1042. Tell me how your day is going. Tell me what your plans are for the week. And yeah, let's keep each other company. We still got so much great music to come. We got Temper City, Taylor Swift, Lil Wayne. But first, it's Dracula the Remix, Tame Impala, and Jenny up next.
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1: Who said we...

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0: You know what I'm talking about. 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
1: Cool. So more requests, more games, even some new ones.
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Taylor Swift, I Knew It, I Knew You. And fun fact, this song's actually from the brand new Toy Story movie. Well, it's not really brand new anymore, and I haven't seen it yet. I'm kind of disappointed in myself because I'm a big fan of the Toy Story movies. Anyways, gonna kind of just having chill conversations with you now. Kind of winding down a little bit on the show. Maybe we'll play a guessing game in the next hour. Who knows? A bit unpredictable like that. Always keeping it exciting on the morning show. I'm kind of like in a little conundrum, as one might say. So my friends and I kind of like doing fun things every now and then. You know, if we're hanging out, we like to do an activity, a game, a competition. Like when we watch the Oscars, we kind of have like a guessing sheet, and then whoever guesses the most wins, right, gets a prize, like stuff like that. It's like, you know, just fun stuff. And then it's my friend's birthday that's coming up, and she's decided that she's going to host a talent show. And ever since she sent that on the group chat, I've just been like literally squeezing my brain trying to figure out what exactly am I gonna do for my friend's talent show. So I'd really love to get your help on this one and kind of pose the question to you as well. If you had a talent show that just, you know, sprung up, it came up, what would your kind of secret hidden talent be? What would you decide to put on show for everybody to judge you on and potentially win a prize? Who knows? So yeah, let me know. If there were a talent show happening soon, what talent would you choose of yours? And also help me while you're at it. What talent should I do? I'm kind of like good at doing accents and impersonations, so if you could help me out, I'd really appreciate it. We got Morgan Wallen coming up with Been By Now, but first is Temper City, Reverse Psychology.

0: As One Republic and counting stars, it is almost 9 a.m., which means it's almost the last hour of the show. But we're still going strong here, playing some great music and taking requests. Now, unfortunately, M. Al-Khouli is requesting some great G-Eazy songs, but we don't have all of the ones he's requesting. We do have a bunch. We have Me, Myself, and I. We have Him and I. We have No Limit. We have Good Life. We have I Mean It. Order More. So we got a bunch, but I just think you're just specifically choosing the ones that we don't have. But we're going to get there eventually. I believe in us. I believe it. Okay. So I was asking you a bit ago, if there were to be a talent show that happens in your life suddenly, what is the talent that you would choose to put on display? And if you can't think of one, then maybe you can help me think of one, because I have a talent show coming up between my friends and I cannot decide what to do for the talent show to kind of win it all, because I'm very competitive. So I'd love to know what you would choose. And if you had your own talent show, what would you put on display? So yeah, let me know. And if you have any requests or dedications, let me know on 015-5955-1042. We got Olivia Dean, Man I Need, up next.
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1: Right, good morning for Cairo. We are looking at daytime highs of 33 degrees, nighttime lows of 24. It is nice and clear and sunny. For the rest of the week, it's looking pretty much the same, averaging between 29 and 32 of daytime highs and 20 to 22 of nighttime lows.
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1: That's right. Good morning. We've reached the final hour. It's just 1 minute past nine of the morning show, but we still got loads to come and loads of great music. I'm receiving loads of really cool messages here for what I was talking about. We're talking about talent shows and secret hidden talents. So stay tuned and maybe share yours. We got Drake and Travis Scott up next. Fair Trade.
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1: 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Yeah.

0: SGEZ featuring Rick Ross. It's I Mean It, the remix, as requested by Sarah. So this one goes out to you. Hope you enjoyed that. Such a banger. Anyways, earlier I was telling you.
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Selena Gomez and Love On. Before earlier, I was very rudely interrupted by the sweeper there. I have no idea what happened. But anyways, we're back, better than ever. I was saying a bit ago, I was asking you if there were a talent show to happen, like just, you know, suddenly happen in your life, show up. What talent would you put on display? What talent would you show off if you have a hidden talent here or there? And we have this message here that came in from Nido. And she said, good morning. I know it's a cliche, but I would choose singing, but actually more specifically like a cappella singing, you know, without the music. I'd be like maybe in a band and we'd all do the voices together. I've actually wanted to do so since I was a kid because I've watched, I'm assuming she says Pitch Perfect. Like, don't judge me, but low-key, it changed me. It really gave me the confidence that I could do it. And it was so impressive to me how they could just do that with their own voice. So yeah, I would say a cappella. I definitely agree. I'm definitely not judging you. Like I told you, I think I would do the same. Like if I was talented enough to do a whole song in a cappella, I would definitely do it. But I don't think I'm that talented. I can sing a little, but not a whole a cappella song. But you know what? If you can, you should absolutely do that. And the reason why I was asking you this, because my friends and I are having a talent show pretty soon, and I was thinking, what could I do? So the only thing I'm kind of good at is just doing impressions and voices and accents and stuff. So if I could use that talent, what's the act? What should I do? What should I put on? What's my show? And we did play I Mean It a bit ago for Sarah, so shout out to you. And yeah, if you have your own talents you would like to share with the group, then let me know. The number is 015-5955-1042. Or you can get in touch with any requests or dedications or shout outs that you might have, and I'll get them on for you if we do have them. Coming up next, we have Ariana Grande's brand new song. It's her album title song. It's Petal. So enjoy, because I know I will.

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is Emily Sandé and Nile Rodgers, When Someone Loves You. This is The Morning Show with me, Nadine, covering for Sally all the way until Thursday. And the show is coming to an end soon, but still loads to come even after The Morning Show is done. Also, I'd love to give a very special shout out to Jehan. Thank you so much for tuning in. You always have such lovely energy. You're such a sweetheart. And thank you so much for all the kind words you've said. She's so sweet. So yeah, if you haven't said anything kind to someone today, do it. Because yeah, a lot of people might need it, including me. So anyways, yeah, it is coming to an end. So if you had any requests that you would want to, you wanted to hear, song requests or dedications or shout outs, this is the time to do so, because there is not much time left. So if you want to do that, the number is 015-5955-1042. We got the Jonas Brothers coming up with a brand new song. But first up, it's Zara Larsson and Midnight Sun.

0: SJ Cole and TLC, Crooked Smile. It is almost 10 a.m., which means this is the end of the show. But not to worry, I'm going to be back tomorrow, same place, same time. And don't go anywhere because Basma is on the way with Brain Busters in just over 10 minutes' time. We still got lots of music to come. And yeah, hope you have yourself a great rest of your day. And I'll see you tomorrow.
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1: Oh, so much happened in the world over the weekend. I can't wait to tell you about one of the most things that I'm super excited about, because someone that we all love, someone who's Arab, who's Egyptian, just broke the Guinness World Record. Are you ready? 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

That one was This Life by Take That, and it's such a beautiful song. You know what else happened? So basically, over the weekend, we had an Egyptian artist who just took two official Guinness World Records. So what happened is Amri Dieb is now one of the most awarded Egyptian artists for the Guinness World Record with two world records. Because in September, or like in this month, he had a cumulative of 69 weeks at the number one on the Billboard Arabian Artist. So that's incredible. So he stayed for that long, and now he has two Guinness World Records. Are you a fan of Amri Dieb? Because I feel like us as Egyptians, it's either you love him, you absolutely love him, or you're just not a fan at all. So are you a huge fan of Amri Dieb? For me personally, I adore Amri Dieb. Like, I love him so much. 015-5955-1042 is the number to get in touch on.

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0: 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What had you expected? 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I'll be calm and collected. 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

0: fall asleep, where do we go?
1: That one was Bury a Friend by Billie Eilish. And that song was written not only by Billie Eilish, but also by her brother Phineas. And Phineas recently, he took a stand and he withdrew from Ed Sheeran's opening for Ed Sheeran in this month. And it's mainly because of Malcolm Moore's removal from the show, from Ed Sheeran's concert. So once that happened, he's like, you know what? I'm going to withdraw from that. And honestly, respect, huge respect to him. There are so many things that have been happening around the world that I cannot wait to tell you all about it. But first, we want to go to some music. And also, I want to give a huge shout out to Yusuf Hifni, who's actually texting me all the way from Thailand, which makes me wonder, where are you texting me from? Where are you? Are you in Cairo or are you outside of Cairo? Text me on 015-5955-1042 and enjoy this new song. This one is Great Expectation. You're late.

Alex Warren, that one was Rescuer. And guess what? Not only Amri Dib is the one that broke the world record, not the world record, the Guinness World Record, but also we have the Egyptian athlete Rami Ali made history with the Guinness World Record this September because he did 21 underwater kettlebell swings in one single breath. Can you imagine? I can't even do two in one single breath. And this guy's doing it underwater, 21 of these. Mashallah, mashallah, Allahu Akbar. But honestly, like, that's just incredible. And it's not just him that's also doing a lot of things around the world, but also we have Zainab Yasin as well, is one of the judges for the Lurice 2026 competition where it has Arab creativity and AI, and she's a judge on that. And all of these things you can find on Nile FM's website, www.nilefm.com, where you can see a lot of things, a lot of exclusive news, not just about celebrities and lifestyles and musicians, but also about people here in Egypt that are making wonders and doing wonders. So let me know, what is that for you? Just text me over on 015-5955-1042. We got Liar by Camila Cabello.

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0: That one was Eight Letters by Why Don't We Hear on Brainbusters. Welcome back. And I'm telling you things from around the world, but also sharing clips from these interviews. Well, there's a clip from this interview with someone who I've recently started watching a series by them. And the series is really good. It's like an action drama kind of series. And I'm not going to reveal anything about the series, but I will reveal this part of the interview. And I want to see if just from the voice of this actor, can you guess who it is?
1: About you.
0: Wait, let me just get that from the beginning.
1: Greek thing about you. My eyebrows. What is it like to work with Guy Ritchie? You know, I'd always been a fan of Guy's, obviously, since Lock, Stock. They were kind of seminal films, that and Snatch, in my late teens. With Guy, you must remember, give in. Let this experience wash over yourself. And to fight is to essentially lose. What's the weirdest fan interaction you've ever had? Too scary to say on TV.
0: So can you guess just from that small clip who that actor is? They do have a series that has recently been released. The second season of it has been released recently. 015-5955-1042 is the number to get in touch on. Wait, I feel like I said that way too fast. 015-5955-1042. This one is Animal by Cat's Eye.

0: That one was Dancing in the Moonlight here on Brain Busters. I want to give a shout out to everyone that has been getting in touch, but nobody has gotten it right so far. But only one person has gotten right. And the thing is, this clip that I just played recently, it's not Tom Hiddleston. It's not him. It's not Tom Hardy. It's not Tom Holland. It's not a Tom. He is British, but he's not Tom. So just for context, this is Tom Hiddleston. Okay.
1: It's a strange thing. I'm sure you both have the same thing where people stop you in the street and they want to talk about Jurassic Park or...
0: That's not the person that we're talking about today. Today is someone who is British. He has a series. The second season is out. And this, and his name does start with a T, but it's not Tom.
2: What is the most Greek thing about you? My eyebrows. What is it like to work with Guy Ritchie? You know, I'd always been a fan of Guy's, obviously, since Lock, Stock. They were kind of seminal films, that and Snatch, in my late teens. With Guy, you must remember, give in. Let this experience wash over yourself. And to fight is to essentially lose.
0: So that's all I'm giving you. So now you know that his name does start with a T. He is British. He's not a Tom. And he also has a series that's more of like an action drama kind of series recently released. It has two seasons up until now. So 015-5955-1042 is the number to get in touch on. I hope you can get it right this time. We got another drink by Marshmallow here

0: That was Jelly Roll telling us to put our hands up. Good morning and welcome back. I want to give a huge shout out to Amira actually, and Maha as well. Welcome back. And also, they're the only two, actually three people, and Yusuf as well, are the people that got it right. So we don't have a Tom today. Today, we have our actor of today is...
1: How do you pronounce your full name? My full name is Theodore Peter James Kinnaird Tacticus. So James is one of my middle names, a name dear to me for various reasons.
0: So if your thought was Theo James was the actor that was talking, yes, indeed it is. It was Theo James, the British guy that's not named Tom. But I did notice that a lot of the actors have the letter T as their first letter in their name. Quite a coincidence. Well, that is it for today. I know the day ended so fast, but don't worry, I'll be back tomorrow from 10 a.m. all the way to 11. I'll leave you the same way that I do every single show, and that is to remind you to tell someone you love that you love them, and also to be kind to your mind. Please be kind to your mind. This one is Mr. Know-It-All by Teddy Swims. Enjoy, and I'll catch you tomorrow.

0: 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You're gonna bump into it one day. 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

garage. I got 100 cars, just for the underdogs. 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I told him 100 large. I want them gold wraps, printed up double R.

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0: 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Okay, I'm going back to my normal voice. Hi, I'm Hisham Musa, and this is The Watchlist. 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
1: Hey Sammy, what are you up to?
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1: Are you serious? Do I have to remind you again? 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
2: 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Like more random calls, more guests, more fun.
1: You said we won't. Think last year times 10.
2: That's a bit drastic.
1: You know what I'm talking about. We're just going to turn it up a little.
2: Cool. So more requests, more games, even...

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5: What an unbelievable edition of the countdown today on Nile FM. Ariana Grande proves completely unstoppable as Hate That I Made You Love Me locks down an extraordinary 11th week at number one, with Petal holding firm inside our top five. Taylor Swift and Olivia Rodrigo continue to apply relentless pressure right behind her at numbers two and three with I Knew It, I Knew You and The Cure. Meanwhile, Ash makes a massive six-spot surge straight into the top 10 with Stop the Wedding at number 10. And Sienna Spiro continues her historic climb to take number seven with Great Expectation. Can anyone finally break Ariana Grande's iron grip on the crown next Wednesday? Join me next week to find out right here on Hit 30 Egypt. Yeah.

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1: 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Turn it up. This is where the music hits different. 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

0: FM. What's up, people?
1: What's up?
2: How you doing?
1: And we're finally here together.
0: I know. Last week was a bit of a, like,
1: there was
0: very
1: a
0: mixed,
1: lot
0: right?
1: going on last week, and I missed so much. Like,
0: ridiculous.
1: I was off, and then the day that I was back, we had Stefano
0: and
1: all the lovely ladies of Miss
0: we did.
1: Elite.
0: Yeah.
1: And then the next day, you know, you used to come to your...
0: My sickness.
1: Your sickness. And I was all by my lonesome. And you forgot to tell me, I know there was a day that I missed out where you had a really cool guest in. You had Melin Mustery.
0: I had Mel Mustery come in. It was actually a very eye-opening conversation. So he's got this, he's a brand new member of the Nile FM family. He is the host of Real Versus Real, brand new podcast on Nile FM. You can find it on YouTube. And the first episode is dropping today, guys. It's actually dropped. It should have dropped right now. So you should go and check that out. We were talking about, like, how relationships should be. Like, he was comparing, like, real life to what you see on TV. If it should be the same.
1: Oh, I like that real versus
0: so
1: real
0: good.
1: Kind of thing.
0: And then he told me this thing about, like, posters for movies, how they get your attention to, like romantic movies.
1: Yeah.
0: And he was telling me how they always have the couple on the cover, and they're either, you know, they're just embracing each other or just, you know, looking like very like loving.
1: I saw a clip of the conversation that you guys were having, and he was saying about, he was talking about, you know, the all these you know, movies, they show you up until, you know, the white picket fence, but not after, like after the point of
0: they
1: that
0: don't tell you what happens after the credits. That's
1: exactly
0: what he was saying. So it was very intriguing. I searched on Google, I just looked up romantic movies, and every cover was just the couple on there looking all lovey-dovey and everything, and he was completely right.
1: He was on point.
0: He was definitely
1: now,
0: on point.
1: This episode that's dropping today, it's about The Notebook, isn't it?
0: It's about The Notebook, which is, I think, is going to be really interesting.
1: It's an interesting film, so I'm very interested
0: right?
1: in seeing what he's got to say about it.
0: So he's gonna be there analysing The Notebook. It's very highly recommended that you watch this.
1: You could check it out on the Nile FM page on YouTube. It's the first episode is going to be right there.
0: Yeah, it should be right there. You can leave your comments on the YouTube channel itself or on our social media platforms.
1: Isn't he going to do this thing if you like leave comment, and if there's a particular movie that you want to watch or you want him to kind of
0: like
1: review?
0: Yeah,
1: he's going to like take it
0: and
1: do that.
0: Yeah, hopefully, yeah.
1: That'll
0: be
1: super cool.
0: It's going to be really cool. So just go on YouTube, guys. Type Nile FM. You should find the first episode right there. Mel Mustery, Real Versus Real.

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1: Feel like you were born in the wrong era? 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Craving some classic tunes? 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Well, we've got you covered. 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

0: That's DJ Khaled, Rihanna, and Bryson Tiller. Wild Thoughts.
1: Woo-hoo.
0: I wonder what those are like. How you doing, Zainab?
1: I'm doing all right. How are you doing? Okay, that answered the question for me.
0: I still have a bit of a cough.
1: You stay way over there.
0: Yes, I will. Do not worry about that.
1: But, you know, it was an interesting week last week. There was a lot going on.
0: Yeah, a lot.
1: We're back in the studio, and we do have quite a bit going on today as well for you. Yeah, I mean, you've got some tea, haven't you?
0: Oh, I definitely have some tea to spill.
1: We're going to be taking those requests.
0: Yeah.
1: And
0: Our game in the second hour is Finish the Lyric.
1: Exactly. And we're going to be taking your requests as well. So if you want a song played, do get in touch with us.
0: Yes, please do.
1: Before we get to all of that, I have been thinking lately, you know.
0: Okay.
1: I am a deep thinker.
0: Yes, you are.
1: And I've been having interesting conversations with people that are deep thinkers like myself. And we were just like, you know, it's not that funny.
0: Okay.
1: I'm back.
0: Okay.
1: But I've been thinking about the future, Sammy.
0: Right. Okay.
1: And how I want my future to look like.
0: Right.
1: And a lot of my friends are going through the same thing. And I think it was kind of like sparked by the fact that you know, oh my God, we're finishing up September, we're going into October. 2026 is ending very, very shortly. We're going to be in 2027. And I don't want to be like, you know, what do I expect my life to look like next year? But I'm going to be a little bit more realistic and give me two. So this is about 2028. What do you want your life to look like by 2028? Okay. Mm-hmm. Which one of these answers feels more important to you?
0: Okay.
1: All right. A, financial freedom. B, a loving family. C, a successful career. D, freedom and ability to choose how you spend your time. E, peace of mind. Or F, I genuinely don't know yet and I'm okay with that.
0: Oh, wow. Ooh, there's a couple I would choose, you know.
1: Right?
0: I think we all love financial freedom. I mean, definitely. You know what? Me, because I'm just an easygoing person. I'm just peace of mind.
1: You want to go for peace of mind.
0: I just want peace of mind. I just want to relax. I don't want to worry about anything. Just
1: okay.
0: Zen.
1: I'll take it.
0: What about you?
1: I'll tell you in a bit. But first, we're going to head back to some more music. Tame Impala and Jenny are up next with Dracula.

0: Yes, Calvin Harris. Blessings. We all need some blessings. Now, if you just joined us, this is the question or the situation that we're putting you in. Now, Zainab's been thinking.
1: Deep thinking.
0: Some deep thinking. What do you actually want your life to look like by 2028? Which answer feels most important? A. Financial freedom. B. A loving family. C. A successful career. D. Freedom and the ability to choose how you spend your time. E. A peace of mind. Or F. I genuinely don't know yet, and I'm okay with that.
1: Now, you asked me what I'd go for.
0: Yes.
1: I'm going to be very honest with you. I will go for A and D. Financial freedom and the ability to choose how I spend my time.
0: Good choices.
1: I know exactly what I want.
0: Yeah, nice. It's good that you know what you want.
1: But, you know, for different people, it's different things, and there's no wrong or right about that. It's just where you're at in your life right now and where you want to be.
0: Definitely.
1: You've got Dina got in touch. She said financial freedom. She said, honestly, financial freedom, I don't need to be rich. I just want enough security that money isn't constantly controlling my decisions. By 2028, I'd love to have savings, no unnecessary debt, and room to breathe.
0: Yeah, room to breathe.
1: And I could completely relate to that. I get it.
0: Definitely. Soraya got in touch. That is a very hard question, honestly. I would say I don't know yet, but if I had to choose, I would say freedom.
1: Okay.
0: Okay, nice.
1: Sahara's going for a loving family. For me, it's a loving family. I want to come home to people I genuinely love and feel loved by. A successful career means a lot less if I don't have meaningful relationships around me. And I think that's very wholesome.
0: That's very wholesome. I like that one. Ismail got in touch. He's going with me. I'm looking for serenity in 2028. I just want peace of mind.
1: Fair enough.
0: Nice.
1: You got Sharif. A successful career. Probably career. I want to look back in 2028 and know I actually built something I'm proud of. Not necessarily being famous or making millions, just being really good at what I do and feeling like my work matters. And that's a good way to look at it.
0: Yeah, definitely. I like that.
1: Keep those answers coming in.
0: 015-59-55-1042. 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
1: Benson Boone, Cry.

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1: It's such a good song, that one. I kind of feel like it's one of those songs that's really underrated.
0: It's very underrated.
1: Yeah.
0: Because I honestly haven't heard that song that much, but when I do hear it, it's a lovely song. I don't know why it's not played
1: as much. Very chill,
0: yeah.
1: Very cool. Puts, you know, for me, I always kind of like puts me in a very nice kind of like mood.
0: Relaxed mood.
1: Yeah.
0: Like, you know. Yeah.
1: Anyway, right now we are all about 2028. What do you actually want your life to look like by 2028 is the question. Which answer feels most important?
0: A, financial freedom. B, a loving family. C, a successful career. D, freedom and the ability to choose how you spend your time. E,

0: peace of mind, or F, I genuinely don't know yet, and I'm okay with that.
1: Well, we've got more answers in, Sammy.
0: Mm-hmm.
1: Someone's with you here, another person who's going for E, peace of mind. Peace of mind, honestly, I'm tired of thinking that life gets good after I achieve the next thing. By 2028, I want to feel calm, healthy, and comfortable where I am, even if everything isn't perfect. And that was Hassan.
0: I like that. I like that. Emma got in touch. Well, it was actually her son, Mason. He actually said a successful career.
1: Oh, bless.
0: Bless. Nice.
1: I
0: good
1: like
0: on
1: that.
0: You, Mason.
1: Yeah.
0: Well done. Well
1: Nadine,
0: done,
1: probably F, I genuinely don't know what I want my life to look like by 2028. And I'm learning that I don't have to force an answer. Right now, I'm more focused on figuring out what actually makes me happy.
0: Okay. Yeah. Yeah. Happy is happy. You have to be happy.
1: I said it's a hard achievement, though.
0: It's very. Moody and Helen got in touch. Yes, Moody, Harry Kane missed the penalty. I know it was because there was something wrong with the penalty spot. Anyway, as for Zeno's wonderful yet deeply perplexing question, I cannot bring myself to just pick one option. I would go with F because all the preceding elements are interconnected, each as a product of the others. So one cannot choose one while sacrificing the rest. Truly, Zeynep, this is the most important and difficult question in life.
1: Oof.
0: Yes, then Helen goes on to say, I'm not greedy, but I would wish to have A, B, C, and D. Don't we wish all that for us? However, there is one element Zeynep didn't mention, enjoying good health. If that were one of the choices, I would pick it immediately. It is the most important thing.
1: I'm sure we all would.
0: I'm sure we all would, yeah.
1: Health,
0: goes without saying, really.
1: Yeah.
0: Do you know what I mean?
1: Exactly.
0: We all want to be healthy.
1: You got Ahmad. He said, freedom and peace of mind. I want fewer obligations that I never chose and more days that actually feel like mine. If I can wake up without constantly worrying about money, work, or expectations, I consider that a good life. Agreed.
0: I definitely
1: agree
0: with
1: that one.
0: Definitely.
1: But what time is it?
0: Time for some tea.
1: Okay, then.
0: Which actress is not sure where her new home will be after selling her mansion?
1: Ooh. A difficult decision.
0: Right? Difficulties, right? Wow. There we go. If you think you know, guys, get in touch on 015-5955-1042, or you can just tweet or Facebook at Nile FM.
1: Whilst you have a little think on that, we've got Olivia Rodrigo coming up next with Drop Dead.

0: Pale Waves, 18.
1: Now, a little earlier on, before we went into tea time,
0: yeah,
1: we asked a question, we set a scene, and do you know what? I would feel terrible if we didn't read Mohammed Sharaf's answer, right?
0: Yes.
1: He said, "I'm a single dad, so all of the above will be a correct answer for me. So I need financial freedom so I can spend time with my kids. I need a bit of peace of mind so I can help my kids. I need a loving family so my kids can love me back. Everything." And sorry if there's any misspelling. Oh, you're doing just fine. He was driving.
0: Yeah. Aww.
1: No texting and driving.
0: Keep it up, man.
1: Yeah.
0: Keep it up, man. You sound like an amazing dad.
1: Now, you were talking about this actress that doesn't know where she's going to live after she's, you know, sold her mansion.
0: She sold her mansion. She doesn't know where she's going to live now.
1: Like, in the world or, like, in the area?
0: World. Just in the world. Seriously, like...
1: Okay, did anyone figure it out?
0: Yes, we got Moody and Helen and Ismail got it correct.
1: Go on, then.
0: So, yeah, the answer is Angelina Jolie. Yes, she isn't sure where her new home base will be, but she'll be visiting her children who are now adults and living in different places. We're told Angelina will also be focusing on global work, including her foundation in Cambodia, where she has a home. The move comes after Angelina sold her historic Los Feliz estate for $24.75 million.
1: Not bad.
0: The sale marks a change from what was reported earlier this last year. In October 2025, sources said that Angelina had no plans to leave America permanently, and she left Los Angeles. She'd like to move to New York City. At the time, Angelina would she would have always maintained home base in the United States. Now, with her children grown and her LA home sold, Angelina is preparing to spend more time traveling, visiting family, and working internationally.
1: Okay.
0: So I think she's just going to be all over the place.
1: I mean, I kind of felt like she wasn't really in the States for a while now.
0: I don't know why. I didn't
1: feel like she'd settled anyway. She was all over the place anyway, so it's not going to make a difference.
0: Well, I mean, she's got over $24 million to...
1: Let's not focus on that. So right now, though, we are nearing the second hour of the show. Do you get ready for it? Because we're going to have a nice little game for you. In the meantime, we've got more music up ahead with Alex Warren and Emerald Eyes.

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0: And is the second hour of the show already?
1: Yes, it is, which means we have... What have we got?
0: Oh, well, we've got
1: Finish the Lyric. Yes,
0: yeah.
1: Can't wait for that. Stay tuned, guys.
0: Love the fact that we got confused.
1: I know, right? Got some Ella Langley though and Morgan Wallen. I Can't Love You Anymore. 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

0: Sam Fender and Elton John, Talk to You. We're in the second hour.
1: We sure are. And you know what that means, right?
0: Mm-hmm.
1: We do have a game, and Sammy.
0: Yes.
1: It is time for us to place our bets on this game. If you don't know what game we're talking about Finish the Lyric.
0: Yes. Now, if you don't know how it works, basically, we're going to play you part of a song, which is... I always forget it. Whenever I come to it, I always forget the song. Kelly Clarkson and... what's the song
1: Since You've Been Gone.
0: Since You've Been Gone.
1: All right.
0: Now, we're going to play you a part of this song, and we want the lyrics that come after it.
1: So, Sammy.
0: It's a brand new week.
1: It is a brand new week. How many people do you think are going to get this?
0: I think 11.
1: I'll go with 10. Okay?
0: All right. Let's see.
1: I'm between 10 and 12, but I'm just going to go with 10.
0: Okay.
1: All right, and we'll Sundays see. Are your days, but we'll see. All right, you ready?
0: Go on then.
1: Here we go.
0: There you go, guys. If you think you know what lyrics come after that, get in touch on 015-5955-1042, or you can tweet or Facebook on Nile FM.
1: What does Kelly say next? If you think you know what to do, Olivia Dean is coming up next with So Easy.

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0: What do you mean?
1: Justin Bieber, what do you mean?
2: I meant we bet on a game.
1: Yes, we did.
2: And we did. I want to know what's going on because we kicked off Finish the Lyric.
1: Yes, now the song is Kelly Clarkson, Since You've Been Gone. We played a very small snippet of that song. We want the lyrics that come after it. So far, Radu is not saying a word. Who else? That's it. I think the only person that got this right is Mohammed El Ghandour.
2: Okay, so we've got what? Well, one person that's figured this out.
1: One person.
2: I'm winning so far. I'm winning so far, Sammy. I thought Sunday was supposed to be yours.
1: Come on, guys.
2: Come
1: so
2: on, guys.
1: Easy.
2: I mean, even I am ready to lose for this because it just feels impossible not knowing what comes next in this
1: song. I know.
2: But, you know, we're going to play it one more time just to help you out because we're good people like that.
1: We are indeed.
2: Are you ready?
1: Go on then. There you go, guys. If you think you know what that is or what comes after, get in touch on 015-5955-1042 or you can tweet or Facebook at NullFM.
2: Sienna Spiro is coming up next with what we have of you. Great expectation.

0: Carly Rae Jepsen, Don't Leave Me on a Dance Floor. Well done, Zainab.
1: He's so upset.
0: Taking my Sundays away from me.
1: Well, you know, that's what happens when you've been out of the studio for a while.
0: Yes, I know. You lose that thing that was going. Oh, man.
1: So I won this, right? A little earlier on, we kicked off, you know, finished the lyric. Yes. We played you a bit of a song. We wanted to know what the lyric that happens right after the one that she sang. We did tell you the name of the song and the artist. We told you it was Kelly Clarkson's Since You've Been Gone.
0: Yes. Now, I went for 11.
1: Yep.
0: You went for 10.
1: I did.
0: We got 1, 2, 3, 4, 5 people got this right. Mohammed Al-Ghandour, Zaina, Madbouli, Waleed Abdelail, Alia, Saudi, and Moody, and Helen.
1: Radwa knew it as well. Radwa knew
0: she
1: it.
0: She just refused to say.
1: I'm just telling you.
0: Thanks, Radwa.
1: Congrats to you as well, Radwa.
0: Cheers.
1: I'm going to give you all a round of applause.
0: Whatever.
1: Well deserved.
0: Boo.
1: Now, in case you didn't know, what she actually sings next. She says, "Since you've been gone, I can breathe for the first time."
0: Wow, how refreshing.
1: Yeah, and then she's moving on and all of that. If you've forgotten what the words are, we're going to play it for you.
0: You clearly have.
1: Yeah, we're going to play it for you. Just a nice little refresher. And remember, from this point onwards, you are in full control of the music that we play.
0: Yes, so just get in touch, guys. 015-5955-1042. That is the WhatsApp number. Or you can tweet or Facebook us at Null FM.

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0: CK, Joe Boy, and Kwame Eugene. Love. I can't say the other one.
1: No, you can.
0: One titty. There you go.
1: There you go. It was
0: a
1: good
0: song. I love that song. Such a good tune.
1: Who wanted it?
0: That one was for Besma. Hope you enjoyed it.
1: Yes. If you want a song played as well, all you need to be doing is get in touch with us.
0: 015-5955-1042. That is the WhatsApp number. Or you can tweet or Facebook us at NileFM.
1: And now, who wanted Taylor Swift? I knew it. I knew you.
0: Layla. This one is for you.

0: Doja Cat and SZA. Kiss Me More. That is for you, Waleed Abdelal. Hope you enjoyed that song.
1: It's a really good song, and we don't play it enough, that one, honestly. No, right? I like it. I like it a lot. That is it from us. We've got to get out the Nile FM studio, but even though we're leaving, you know, we're going to be leaving you with more of your requests. What's coming up?
0: So, Radwa Gohari, you wanted Maroon 5 and She Will Be Loved. That will be on soon. Mohammed El Gondor, you wanted anything from Eminem. We got Houdini for you. And this next one, Jonas Brothers, Listen When Sad.
1: We're going to catch you tomorrow, same time, same place. But you do want to stick around for Mickey. He's going to be up next with some real talk.
0: Yes.
1: You do not want to miss out on that.
0: No way.
1: Who wanted the Jonas Brothers Listen When Sad again?
0: Dalida, this one's for you.

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1: Hello, and thank you for tuning in. 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Only.

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This is Real Talk, and if you're just tuning in, just to be on the show this week, you can catch Nadine covering for Sally on the morning show every day from 7 a.m., so be sure to tune in then. 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

It's Ariana Grande and Petal. This is Real Talk. If you're just tuning in, just to be on the show today, you can catch Nadine, though, on the morning show every morning at 7 a.m. And also, today on the show, I wanted to talk about, not breakups, but we've all seen that scene in Friends where Ross says, we're on a break. But does that mean that they're, you know, you can do whatever you want on a break? Or not, actually, that's not actually the question, but when somebody says that they need space or let's go on a break, is that ever useful? Does that work? Or is it just the beginning of the end of the relationship? Or just the end of the relationship when somebody says they need space? It's better to just break up. Or is that actually breaking up? That's pretty much the question. When somebody says they need space or that we should go on a break, does that mean they're actually going to try to work on things? Or does it just mean that the relationship's over? Get in touch. Let me know what you think. Also, if you feel like just requesting a song, you can do that too. 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Throya, you wanted to listen to We Are the People by Empire of the Sun. Here you go.

living now. Look how I'm living now. 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

0: That's Ash and Stop the Wedding. This is Real Talk. And if you're just tuning in, today on the show, I'm asking you, in a relationship, when someone says they need space or let's take a break, does that actually ever work? Or does that just mean a nicer way of saying the relationship is over? We got Mohamed Ghandour who got in touch, and this is what he had to say.
1: I think there is two scenarios for your question. Are they committed or not committed? Like, are they husband, wife with kids or something, or they are in the early stages of a relationship? I think in the first scenario, the committed people, if they say, "We give me space," or "let me consider," or whatever, it's like 60 to 70%, I will be back. Like, we have commitment, we have children, we have history, and these would be considered in the final decision. But in the second scenario, I think it's 90% we are breaking up, and it's just like a gentle way to break the news.
0: I'll tend to agree with Ghandour there. Although I would also think that, sure, when there's kids and a marriage, it makes it more difficult to exit a relationship in most cases, unless you really, really have to. But even in non-children, you know, situations, if it's a long-term relationship, I still feel when somebody says I need, the moment you feel that you need space, or in a up to a point where you have to voice that you need space, not that you just walk into a different room and say, I'm just going to have a night to myself without actually mentioning that you need space or that you want to take a break, if you just do it on your own without telling anyone. Once you have to voice that concern to your partner, I feel like it's always 100% of the time, that's it. That's the end of it. Well, that's what I think. But what do you think? In a relationship, when somebody says they need space or let's take a break, does that ever mean that things will get better or that people are actually going to work on themselves or the relationship in that space? Or does it just mean, you know, it's the beginning of the end or just the end? Get in touch and let me know. Or if you just want to request a song, that works too. 015-5955-1042. Studio hotline is 38-555-055. Here's Alyssa Grace and Bones.

Olivia Rodrigo and The Cure. This is Real Talk. If you're just tuning in, today on the show I'm asking you, when someone in a relationship says they need space or let's, you know, go on a break, does that actually ever work, or does it just mean the relationship either ended or is just beginning to end? Get in touch and let me know. Thoraya says, honestly, I think it depends on why they said they wanted a break. If it's because of small problems, they should take that break to work on themselves. But when people do whatever they want on a break, it no longer becomes a break. It's basically a breakup. True. I mean, if you're going to take a break to explore your other options, then might as well just say that you're breaking up, because that's not really a thing. At least, I would hope not. I would never do that, but if I ever said that I want to take a break or I need space, it's genuinely because I want to make the relationship I'm in work, so I'm taking some time away to reflect or to think about whatever situation it is that made me want space. Not to be like, oh, I'm just going to forget about this person and go, you know, distract myself with other people. That's kind of, you know, that defeats the purpose. So yeah, get in touch. Let me know what you think. When somebody says they want space or they need a break, does that ever actually work? Or is it just the end of the relationship in nice, in polite words? 015-5955-1042 is our WhatsApp number. 3-855-055 is the studio hotline. Also still taking requests if you want to request a song. Here's Jason Status and Debbie, Gone Too Far.

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3: 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Get in touch and let me know. 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
2: Only.

Miley Cyrus and Bass Persuades. This is Real Talk. If you're just tuning in, I'm by myself on the show today and the rest of this week. You can catch Nadine covering for Sally on the morning show every morning at 7 a.m. Today on the show, though, I'm asking you, in relationships, when somebody says they need space or that we should take a break or go on a break, does that ever actually help the relationship or is it just the beginning of the end? Get in touch and let me know. And of course, don't forget, still taking requests like this one, going out to Carol, Rihanna, and Rude Boy.

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It's Ellie Duhay and This Side of Heaven. It's Real Talk, and we're talking about more relationships on the show today, or the end of relationships. In a relationship, when somebody asks for space or to go on a break, like Ross and Rachel, does that ever mean things are going to work out? Or does it just mean the end of a relationship? And Waleed got in touch and says, it doesn't always mean the relationship is over. Sometimes they just need time to think, relax, and understand their feelings. Giving them some space can be healthy, but honest communication is important. A break can either help a couple come back stronger or show them what they really want. Seems fair, you know, and that's the point of taking space or taking a break, is to take a step back, reflect, and see if this is what you want. I guess that's part of it, I suppose. And then either come back and work on the things that you've felt that you need working on, or you've been working on yourself in that space, or come back and say, hey, I thought about it and I don't feel this is for me. As long as you don't use that space or break to not do the things you said you were going to do. If it's just to put some distance between you and your partner, might as well break up. That's at least what I think. But what do you think? Get in touch and let me know. You can text 015-5955-1042 or give me a call, 38555-055. Also still taking requests like this one for Waleed, Ellie Goulding, and Anything Could Happen.

It's Alex Horn and Rescuer. This is Real Talk. And almost time to wrap this up, but was asking you on the show today, if somebody asks for space in a relationship, does that mean things are actually going to work out? Or does it just mean, you know, the relationship is on its way to end? Moody and Helen got in touch. Moody says a request for space signals often discomfort with continuing the relationship. It's a polite veneer for hesitation about staying together. Let them go and let them move on. Helen says, personally, I would never use the phrase, I need space. It'd be completely upfront, putting the other person at ease by clearly sharing what's on my mind, because that specific phrase often acts as a sign of lacking the courage to speak plainly. I believe in respecting the relationship, even if it's coming to an end, by being entirely clear. Fair enough. Always good to be perfectly honest. I mean, unless when you say you need space, you really don't know if you want to end the relationship. I mean, if you're just saying that to prolong the inevitable, then yeah, just go ahead and break up. That'd probably make life easier for everybody involved. Still taking requests, though, until the end of the show, if you'd like to get in touch. A few more minutes are left if you want to text 015-5955-1042. Moody and Helen wanted to dedicate this song to their friends, Renata, Geraldine, and Diane. Olivia Dean, and So Easy to Fall in Love.

Jelly Roll and Hands Up. This is Real Talk, but unfortunately, my time is up. Got to get on out of here. Hisham is up next, though, for the watch list. I'll be back on Tuesday. Just me, though, this week. As I mentioned, Nadine this week is covering for Sally on the morning show. So be sure to catch her every day at 7 a.m. for the rest of this week. You guys have a wonderful evening. Thank you all for getting in touch. And here's some Doja Cat. Say so. Catch you guys Tuesday.

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1: You know things be crazy when you receive a message on your mobile phone saying, come on, man, when are you starting the show? Well, it's just about 9 right now, so gather around, everyone. I got a hot one for you on the watch list tonight.
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0: Chop Ruin. Good luck, babe, right here on the watch list. Welcome back, everyone. Hello, this is Hisham, and I'm starting off and kicking off the beginning of the week. It is Sunday, almost the end of September. October is around the corner. The month of Halloween, the best month of the year, because I'm born in it, and it's going to be my birthday. And also a bunch of other Libras. Shouts out to all Libras. Seriously, I love October. It's not just the best weather in the... like during the year, it's what? October and April are the best 2 months of the year because the weather is not too cold and it's not too hot. So it's just perfect weather. Loving October. And this is the last episode before the end of October. Sorry, before the beginning of October. So I have a topic that talks about all the shows and the nostalgia and why do we pick certain things and why do we not pick certain things and all that kind of stuff. But you know, when it comes down to TV reviewers, us, whether we are audience members or critiques or self-appointed critiques, you know, you will find that there are two kinds of viewers. There's the person who says, I will watch anything this actor is in. And on the other hand, you will find another person who will say, I don't care who's in it. If the story is good, I'm watching it, you know. But here's the interesting question. Do we actually follow shows? Or do we follow the people that are in these shows? Think about it for a minute. I mean, an actor joins a new series and suddenly you're just interested before you even know what the story is all about. Or maybe your favorite actor disappears from a show and suddenly you decide, yep, that's it. I'm out. No more. You know, if you have any sort of take on this, if you prefer this or that, or if you're siding with this side or the other side, please get in touch. 0155-955-1042.
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0: Red Hot Chili Peppers, Snow-hail, right here on the watch list. Welcome back, everyone. Siragiddin saying hello. What are we talking about tonight? Clearly, you just tuned in, my friend. You missed the intro. I already talked about this. Why do you have to make me repeat myself? No, I'm not going to repeat myself. I'm actually going to just copy-paste it. Copy-paste the main question of the day and send it right back to you. But I will tell everybody else who is tuning in for the very first time tonight, I'm talking about two different kinds of viewers of TV, you know? do we view the piece of work as the show itself? Do we follow the show? Or do we follow the performers? You know, the actors, the people who are making piece of media that we're watching, whether it's a TV show or a movie. And, you know, performers can actually become a brand just as powerful as the show that they appear in. I just want you to get in touch, 01-559-55-1042, and let me know what is going on with that topic. Also, I have a fire question to throw at you right in the beginning of the show. Would you watch a terrible show just because your favorite actor is in it? Please just say yes or no, or send me a voice note and tell me like what's going on with that. Why do you think that is? And if you want to join me live on air, the number to do that is 38-555-055. Now, if that's too hard for you to remember, just send me a message on WhatsApp and I will call you back. We can bring you on air and we can have a little bit of fun with the fire questions or have a little discussion on the actual topic of the day. What do you guys think? What is going on with TV viewers? Do we follow shows or performers? Get in touch. Hey.
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0: Be Her, Ella Langley. Brand new music right here on the watch list. Okay, so Siraj-ed-Din got in touch, and of course, he is the first person to respond to my question of the day. And if you're tuning in right now, I'm asking, do we follow shows or performers? Do we actually follow the shows anymore, or do we follow the people who are in them? And this is what Siraj-ed-Din had to say, and I love his answer. Very, very concise.
1: Honestly, we follow both, but it's way more about the performers now. We still tune in for big shows, but with social media, most people just stick with their favorite actors wherever they go.
0: What? Awesome, awesome answer. And Waleed Abdelail also got in touch asking what is the main question of the day. He is in the process of typing something up. Also, we got Sherry Hinn saying, hey, Hisham, I just tuned in. What is going on? I'm lost. I hope that you just heard what the main question was. I also threw one of the many fire questions that I have prepared for tonight. And I said, would you watch a terrible show just because your favorite actor is in it? And of course, Siraj-ed-Din again, this is what he had to say.
1: Honestly, I'd give it a shot for an episode or two just for them. But if the writer is awful, I'm out. A great actor can only do so much with a terrible script.
0: What? This guy's on point tonight. He's like, what? Loving his answers. Please feel free to get in touch. Make sure that you do not text and drive. Hashtag safety first. That is why Siraj-ed-Din and other people are sending voice notes. If you are able to text, sure, you can send a message on WhatsApp 01-55-955-1042. In the meantime, I'm going to go back to the music. I'm going to leave you guys with the requested song by Siraj-ed-Din. He wanted a little bit of Pitbull and Chris Brown. This is International Love.
2: 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Yeah, yeah, that's my type. 104.2 Nile FM.

The latest by Ariana Grande. Hate that you made me love. Hate that I made you love me. Why would you ever hate that you made someone love you? I don't know. Unless they're like serial killers or just annoying, you know. Yeah, I don't think there's a reason for that. But anyway, that was the name of one of the latest tracks by Ariana Grande right here on Egypt's number one for hit music, 104.2 Nile FM. I keep getting messages from everybody on WhatsApp asking me what's going on. But Ahmed Sami got in touch, and I think he answered the second fire question. He said, actually, yes. And I somehow end up loving the show eventually. Okay, yeah, let's take a look at the fire questions. I have them right here. That was the second question. Have you ever started a show because of one actor and ended up loving the entire series? And Ahmed said exactly that.

0: Ahmed, I'm also trying to encourage everybody to send voice notes. So don't be shy. If you have a good voice, if you have a bad voice, if you have any kind of voice, you know, let us hear your voice. I don't want to feel like I'm talking to myself here and just reading all your guys' messages. So, yeah. Waleed Abdelail sent this answering the main question of the day. And he said, these days, I think we often follow the people behind a show more than the show itself. A familiar host or performer can become part of our daily routine, and we tune in because we enjoy their personality, humor, and the way that they are connecting with us as audiences. The show may change over time, but if we like the person, we're more likely to keep following them wherever they go. Also, another message that Waleed Abdelail sent right now. He's like, hey, man, what is your first impression of my new WhatsApp photo? I'm going to look at it right now and tell you my honest opinion. Dude, well, look at the mirror. Don't look at the phone. You look like you are reading a text. But I'm loving the new photo, man. And smile, please. Don't scare people. Love you, bro.
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1: A little bit too much of Hennessy. Just gonna tell you how I feel. Look.
2: How you look so precious when you smile. Yeah. Hit it from the back and drive you wild.

0: That was Bazzy. Yeah, that was Bazzy, and the name of the track was, what, Pinky Up? Pinky Up. It feels like a childhood promise. You know, you're lifting your pinky finger up, you're saying, yes. And Ahmed Sami tried. Yes, thank you for trying, my friend. That is amazing. Okay, so I'm getting more voice notes. This one is by, let's see, where's the name here? Ahmed Hassan. Thank you, Ahmed, for getting in touch. I'm loving the the photograph on your WhatsApp with the motorcycle helmet and the glasses. And like, you look like a masked ninja, man. I love it. It's really good. And he wanted to answer the question of, would you watch a terrible show just because your favorite actor is in it? And he said the following. Check it out.
1: Yes, I did that once. It was also an Arabic show, but I won't do that again. I will not continue seeing a terrible show because my favorite actor anymore, no.
0: Thank you, sir. And you're that's a very smart decision. You tried it and you were disappointed and you were probably like, oh man, this is one of my favorite actors. I don't like them anymore because the show was terrible. Maybe that's the reason why you made that decision. You don't want to, feel that you are being let down by one of your icons that you follow on social media or like TV series or movies or whatever the case may be. Another message here, also from the same guy, responding to the question, what makes you stay? The story, the characters, or the performers? And check it out.
1: Look, it's always a mix of this and that. My best ever in this respect is Breaking Bad. It was perfect in all, but
0: wow. Great example. I think Breaking Bad is one of those hard to replicate in the quality and how everybody engaged with it. Back to the music we go. I'm going to leave you all with Cat's Eye and Animal.
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1: Alrighty then, 60 minutes down, 60 minutes remaining. 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

0: That was React by Pussycat Dolls right here on the watch list. What is going on, everyone? Welcome to the second hour. And I want to give a special shout out at the beginning of the second hour, specifically to a sister from another mister, from the sister station, of course, Nugum FM. Hey, Abdul Aati. Thank you again for saying hello or saying goodbye before you left the studio. She came in and she told me that all her friends, whenever she is on air at Nugum FM, when she's finished, they switch over to Nile FM and they listen to me. And they say, oh, tell Hashem I said hi, blah, blah, blah. And I was like, what? Your friends listen to me? I was like, that is so cool. Tell them I said what's up. So shouts out to you and your friends, A. Abdul Aati. Thank you again for everything. And I'm going to read the next message now. This one is what from, let's see who sent that. Maya Tamir, shouts out to Maya Tamir. Also, there's a message from Sherry. Sherry sent a message saying the following. She's like, hi Hashem, regarding your first fire question, actually the main question, do we follow shows or performers? She said mostly, or most likely, the performers, you know, because you know them, you believe in them. It's your choice to follow this particular actor or actresses based on previous experiences, you know, track of record, that sort of thing. When I asked her what's going on with the, can you ever watch a terrible show just because your favorite actor is in it? She said, no way! And another fire question, have you ever started a show just because one of your, like one actor and ended up loving the show or the entire series? She said, I don't really remember, but I watched a series for Muhammad Ramadan, even though I don't really like most of his stuff. All right. At least you enjoyed the show and you liked something else. Thank you again, Sherry. Thank you, Aya Abdul Aati. And we'll talk to you guys very soon, right after this musical break. I'm going to leave you with In My Head.
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0: Every track has a story, and every dance floor has a moment you'll never forget. I'm Nancy, and every week on Let's Dance, I bring the world of electronic music a little closer. 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But not just that. 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This isn't just another radio show. 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

0: I just need you right here on the watch list. Welcome back, everyone. So many voice notes to play and so many messages to read. Oh, my goodness. Ahmed Sami. Wow. Dude, he was trying to tell me I'm too shy to send voice notes. Check out what he had to say for, I guess, the... is that the main question of the day? Hold on. Let's see. I think that's the first fire question. Okay, so the first fire question again, I was asking what is going on with would you watch a terrible show because of your favorite actor being in it? And this is what he had to say.
1: Okay, we go on the first question. I think we kind of do both. Like, we just follow what makes us emotionally invested. I don't know.
0: Dude, what do you mean you're too shy to send a voice note? You sound great. And here's another one. He was answering the question of what makes you stay? The story, the character, or the performers? Check it out.
1: Absolutely the story, the screenplay. A good screenplay is what makes a performer.
0: Alrighty then. And speaking of crazy messages, check this one out for size. Maya Tamir, thank you for getting in touch. This is what she had to say.
2: I remember watching Teen Wolf for Dylan O'Brien. But the show was really bad. The CGI was so bad at the time. But yeah, it was good.
0: Oh, right.
2: I started watching The Punisher recently because of John Bertel. It turns out the show is way more cooler than him. But mostly the story. But if I love a certain character, I might just continue the show for them.
0: Nice. And last but not least, we had a very shy person who did not want to send any voice notes. Her name is Sherry. I already read her messages. Yeah, the Muhammad Ramadan one. She watched a series and she's not a fan of him, but she enjoyed it. Also, one last thing. I want to give a shout out to Omar Issaid. Thank you so much for getting in touch, my friend. Waiting for your voice note. We'll be playing it very, very soon.
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0: Tate McRae, Kid Laroi. Yes, that was I Know Love right here on the watch list. And of course, speaking of personal experience, I know love because I love love. But yeah, Ahmad got in touch responding to the main question of the day. Do we follow shows or do we follow the people who are in the shows? He says, I think the story comes first because even my favorite actor can't save something badly written. But if two shows look equally interesting, I'll definitely choose the one with the actor that I already like and am familiar with. Familiarity gives you a reason to press play. Dude, so the actor gets you through the door, but the story has to convince you to stay. I like that. I like that a lot. Okay, another message here from Miriam. She says, I absolutely follow performers. Okay, sometimes I see an actor that I love and I don't even read the synopsis before adding the show to my list. I've discovered some really good series that way. That is basically, yeah, Mariam, that is basically the celebrity version of impulse shopping. I love it. Okay, Kareem sent another message. All of you shy people that don't want to send voice notes, what's wrong with you? Okay, so Kareem says, for me, it depends on how attached I become to the characters. If the characters disappear, I sometimes lose interest, even if the actor is still technically in the show. I am following the fictional person more than the real performer. Okay. All right. That's an important distinction, Kareem. Maybe we're not following actors. We're just following characters. You're absolutely right. Back to the music we go.
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2: You got a good time.
3: What's up, guys? This is Bruno Mars.
4: Right now. You're hearing my brand new song, I Just Might, right now.
2: I just might.
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5: Egypt's

You for me, Sigala and Rita Ora right here on the watch list. Welcome back, everyone. Still have one more link to go on air right after this one. So now is your last chance to send me those voice notes or to send me the texts on the WhatsApp messaging line 01-559-551-042. And of course, I just got a phone call from a gentleman who's saying, dude, where are my third and fourth voice notes? Why didn't you play them? I've been listening for the last 2 hours and, you know, I only heard like two of the voice notes that I sent you. Slow your horses, Waleed Abdullah. Not Waleed Abdullah, sorry. Siragiddin, sorry. Yeah, you guys, love you both. Anyway,

0: the characters or the performers. And Sirogeddin had to say,
1: performers bring you in, but the story and characters make you stay. If you don't care about the plot or who they are, great acting isn't enough.
0: I still am a fan of the answer that incorporated everything, the story, the characters, and the performers. For example, the show Breaking Bad. Hilarious, some of the things that went down there. It was just incredible acting, very, very good drama. A lot of people could, like, felt compassion to thugs and bad people. You know, that was a very well-made series. Thank you again. One last segment. Keep them coming. You know the number.
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0: somber. Homewrecker, right here on the watch list. Again, that's just the name of the song. There's no homewreckers here at the the watch list. We try to bring families together. Okay, that is it for me for tonight. I had a blast reading your messages, playing your voice notes, even having a phone call that was not on air when Sirogeddin was asking me, where are my voice notes? Why didn't you play all my voice notes? You only played two of my voice notes. Wow, that was something. That was intense. Love you guys. And here, I'm going to try to read some more messages before I get out of the studio. This one is from Noor, responding to the question of the day. Do we follow the show, or do we follow the people in the show, the actors? Noor says, I think streaming has made performers much more important. If I enjoy someone, you know, in one show, I can immediately search for that, you know, same person's everything. Look for everything that they have done before. The platform basically turns one successful performance into a whole career marathon. Exactly. Thank you, Anur. So basically, you finish one show and suddenly you're watching the entire actor's history. Great. Yusuf also got in touch and he says, I follow writers more than actors. Dude, that was my last week's topic. Anyway, he says, an actor can give you a brilliant performance in a very, very weak script. But the writer controls the world, controls the characters and the story. If I trust the writer, I'm willing to watch almost anything they create. Okay, Yusuf. So you are the rare viewer that is basically checking the credits before checking the face. I like it. Dina Mobina. Okay, she says, I definitely follow actors, especially when they have a very specific style. If someone consistently chooses, interesting projects, I start trusting their taste. And at that point, their name becomes almost like a recommendation. Wow, Dina, that's fascinating. The performer becomes a filter for what you get to watch in the future. I love it. Okay, guys, I will be back again on Wednesday. Please make sure that you enjoy the nonstop music until you hear the voice of Nadine Hisham doing the morning show, 7 o'clock tomorrow morning. Have a beautiful night. Stay safe. God bless you, and talk to you soon. Night, night.
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3: What an unbelievable edition of the countdown today on Nile FM. Ariana Grande proves completely unstoppable as Hate That I Made You Love Me locks down an extraordinary 11th week at number one, with Petal holding firm inside our top five. Taylor Swift and Olivia Rodrigo continue to apply relentless pressure right behind her at numbers two and three with I Knew It, I Knew You and The Cure. Meanwhile, Ash makes a massive six-spot surge straight into the top 10 with Stop the Wedding at number 10. And Sienna Spiro continues her historic climb to take number seven with Great Expectation. Can anyone finally break Ariana Grande's iron grip on the crown next Wednesday? Join me next week to find out right here on Hit 30 Egypt.

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